Bitangyó Rádió. Ha jót akarsz magadnak. Informer, you know, say that I'm a snowman, I go blam. I like keep on bum bam. Take the man that say that.

is the story of El Luto, a man who was born to be hunted like a wild animal because he was poor. But he refused to accept his fate, and today his honor has been restored.

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Well, hey, it had to be the way, and he had a few words to say to me, and they were...

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In World War II, the average age of the combat soldier was 26. In Vietnam, he was 19.

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And I think to myself, why now? Why me? Why?

0: This is not a test. This is rock and roll. Time to rock it from the Delta to the DMZ. Is that me or does that sound like an Elvis Presley movie? Viva Da Nang. Oh, Viva Da Nang. Da Nang me, why don't they get a rope and hang me? Hey, is it a little too early for being that loud? Hey, too late.
1: Hey, Danish, what are you, delicate?
2: Hey, Mr. DJ, where are you?
3: I'm coming.

0: Give me some more music, baby.
1: Now here's one that's hot from the record presses.
2: Burn my fingers!
1: Oh yeah, this is a new disco sound. We want to hear it right now.
3: Ich bin hot as key.
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4: 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Ladies and gentlemen. And now. Little Mouse. The Grey. Little Mouse.

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1: Pinocchio!
0: Pinocchio! Pinocchio! Pinocchio! Pinocchio! Pinocchio!
1: My dear son, Meadowood!
0: Pinocchio! Pinocchio! Pinocchio!
1: Pinocchio! A yes that comes from Tokyo, and you'll think it is good!

0: 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Why did you leave me? Fitangioradio.com.
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1: Arrivederci.
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1: At 14:06 on the 4th of December 1945, five U.S. Navy bombers took off from Fort Lauderdale, Florida. They were never seen again. This is the legend of Flight 19.

0: Yo, what's going on? This is Drizzy Drake.
1: Hi, this is Rihanna.
2: Hey, what's up? This is Ludacris.
3: What's up, y'all? This is Nicki Minaj.
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